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0: Imitation is the sincerest form of flattery. Either that, or they just ran out of song ideas. Whichever the case, here's a Cooper's cover now.
1: This fun song covered by Grand Funk was originally done by Little Eva. Quick, who knows what tune I'm talking about? The song is Locomotion, and it's especially notable for making three appearances in the American Top 3, each in a different decade. 1962 by Little Eva, 1974 by Grand Funk, and 1988 by Kylie Minogue. Here's a great story about this song. I'm on my way over to Max's Kansas City. I sit down with Todd Rundgren, and I said, I just heard that song by Little Eva, Locomotion. I said, somebody ought to cover that. He was producing Grand Funk Railroad at the time. And there it was, number one hit. I never reminded him of that, but I just did it just now. Okay, here's Locomotion, Grand Funk.

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0: Now on Alice's Attic, a look at people that are strange and often dense, mindless, obtuse, vacuous. In other words, stupid.
1: Hey, stupid. A woman in her 40s on a visit to Olympic National Forest probably had a bit of toilet trouble on Mount Walker. She dropped her cell phone into a vault toilet, a waterless, non-flush toilet like a porta potty, and attempted to fish it out using her dog leash. But oops, you know what happened next, right? She fell headfirst into the hideous hole and had to call 911 with her recovered phone. Fire crews created a platform she could stand on, and they pulled her out and washed her off. First responders said she was lucky not to have been overcome by toxic gases. Is there enough shampoo to get that off of your body? I don't think so. I think that I can foresee years and years of therapy after that. So I'll probably regret this, but tell me your grossest story at alice@alicesattic.com. Coming up, you'll get one of your email requests fulfilled, and it might even be from yours truly.
0: Alice will be right back with more rock and roll that doesn't suck.
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9: If you're looking for a radio host who plays games with you, you've come to the wrong place. Unless, of course, the game is rock, paper, scissors. Then you can count on our faithful host to choose rock. Every single time. He's got his microphone on, and his leathers are just back from the cleaners. It's Alice's Attic with Alice Cooper.
1: It's your sometimes super-duper host, Alice Cooper. And no, I didn't just call myself super-duper. That was the title of a 2014 documentary made about me. Well, I just saw the documentary for The Hollywood Vampires, and it's really good. It's coming out soon, but it's really, really good. Okay. Coming up on Alice's Attic is Stuff and Nonsense, which I know you're used to by now, if you're even a short-time listener. So here we go.
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0: Who said musicians had to be creative?
1: Just ask our next artist on Cooper's Covers. And now for something completely unoriginal.
2: Cooper's Covers. Well, I got a little something from a band who I think tours as much as I do. And I'm talking about Cheap Trick. I see these guys all the time. So I chose Cheap Trick covering Elvis with a song originally done by Otis Blackwell in 1956. It's good advice. Don't be cruel.

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voices away from the mic for a moment. He went looking for his baseball cards. Did that mannequin just move? Anyway, more

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12: You're inside Alice's attic. Your sagacious host could truly benefit from having a yard sale. Who wouldn't be interested in used straitjackets, top hats, guillotines, and leather pants? There's even a lava lamp from his first L.A. apartment. But amongst the flotsam and jetsam of an extraordinarily interesting life are the tantalizing tales that only a Rock and Roll Hall of Famer could deliver. So sit back and enjoy another hour of rock and talk with Alice Cooper.
11: Hey, we're both listening to the rare radio show that's called Alice's Attic, and it's well done, just 425 degrees for 5 minutes, and you'll have a nice sear. You won't even need béarnaise sauce. I used to like medium rare, and then it just got a little bit too, well, you know, I mean, I don't think your steak should have a chance to survive. If you behave this evening, I might explain a song we just don't understand from one of my favorite British bands ever, and serve up trivia on a rock star from the heartland of the U.S., but not before I play this classic rock gem for you out there. Here it is.
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1: If you're old, you may recall when John Mellencamp recorded under the name John Cougar. What was the first album recorded utilizing his real last name of Mellencamp? The answer is 1983's Uh-Huh, a top 10 album that spawned the top 10 singles Pink Houses and Crumblin' Down. Personally, though, I think John Cougar's a better name, especially if he was a 75-year-old woman. And here's a little ditty from that record. Take it away, Mr. Mellencamp.

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1: You know, I love me some garage rock, and I'm here to educate you about songs that came out before you were born, or you somehow missed because those other stations won't play them, which brings us to Psychotic Reaction, the debut single by Cali garage rock band Count Five, released in June of 1966 on their debut studio album of the same name. They obviously ripped off the Yardbirds' I'm a Man, and you'll see why after listening to this. But the funny thing about this was a picture of them, Psychotic Reaction, they're called the Count Five. So they were supposedly vampires, except they all have these long capes on with the big collars. And then underneath, they've got like shorts and tennis shoes, surf shirts. So I don't know if that was on purpose or if they just didn't think it through. Here's Psychotic Reaction.

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1: Hello, Alice C. I listen to your program often, but not always, because, you know, life happens. However, I thought I'd write and ask you a question that's not music-related, so that you can try to copy my voice in a silly manner, and who knows, you may nail it. I'm a huge, please don't pronounce it, Y-U-G-E, fan of Salvador Dali. I collected books, artwork, etc. on him. I know that you were friends in the 70s, when you may have been somewhat impaired, but I'm curious to know what your opinion of him is, and where in the hell is your brain? The 3D one that he created, I mean. Please expound on your interaction with Dali, and I'm sure the listeners would love to hear more. Thanks. Rich McLenson in the far out east, man. Well, I was an art major, so I studied Salvador Dali, and I never thought I'd ever get to meet him. And then when the band made it, he saw Alice Cooper as surrealistic, whereas Groucho saw it as vaudeville. The other people saw it in a lot of different ways. But I worked with him, and yes, I don't know where that brain is. He did a plastic brain called the Alice Cooper brain that had a chocolate eclair running down the back and a bunch of ants drawn on it that spelled out Dali and Alice. I would love to find that brain. That's the holy grail for me. All right? If you do come across it, get in touch with me and I will buy it. Keep those cards and letters coming in at alice@alicesattic.com. I'll be right back with rock trivia about one of the Stones' longest and darkest tunes. And when I did see it, I said, can I have it? And he goes, of course not. It's worth millions.
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1: Rock Trivia. What Rolling Stones song is a loose biography of Albert DeSalvo, who confessed to being the Boston Strangler? Midnight Rambler. The song was written while Mick Jagger and Keith Richards were in Positano, Italy. Mick said, "Why we should write such a dark song in this beautiful sunny place, I really don't know." But let's hear it anyways. Here's Midnight Rambler.

was the bedroom door. The knife sharpened.

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0: Northeast PA's classic rock. That was Steve Winwood. I'm Roy G. Biv, checking in for a long six-hour shift, the first of three in a row. I'll be back tomorrow and the night after that doing the same thing, playing more classic rock. That was Steve Winwood because it is the John Fogerty and Steve Winwood weekend. 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
0: 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I know I said it's the Steve Winwood, John Fogerty weekend, but I'm going to change gears right off the bat with Metallica on Northeast PA's Classic Rock.

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0: Northeast PA's classic rock that was Stained. I'm Reggie Biv, having a lot of fun. I'm mixing it up. It is the John Fogerty and Steve Winwood weekend, so I've been sneaking some of that in there, but I'm also shaking it up as much as I can. I have a lot of fun no matter what the theme is, as long as I can play some classic rock. It was National Radio Day maybe a week ago. I don't know. I'm terrible at time, terrible with social media posts and all that, but Kate posted a very nice thing. Prospector posted some nice stuff. And it made me realize that it's important just that radio is around for you no matter what the weather is, no matter what, if you're having a rough day. We're always here. We're always on air. So we also go wherever you are. Anywhere in Northeast PA, you can catch us on 106.9. And if you're out in the Poconos or around Hazleton, you can tune in on 105.9 out in Lake Harmony, Mount Pocono, or even cruising past Pocono Raceway. 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

0: 107's John Fogerty and Steve Winwood. 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

0: RTHBA's Classic Rock, that was Steppenwolf. 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
0: 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I believe it is a full moon outside. I couldn't tell you because I don't have any windows in these studios. So if you're outside, take a look. 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

0: 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That was Traffic. Hopefully you are not sitting in any. I'm Roy G. Biv on this full moon night, having a lot of fun with these speakers on full blast. I had Clearwater Revival on just a bit ago, celebrating the John Fogerty, Steve Winwood weekend. Lee popped in here about an hour ago. Apparently he forgot something. God knows what could be so important that he comes in this late. And he told me I've been saying it wrong and that it is just the John Fogerty weekend and not to say the Steve Winwood part. But then he backtracked and said maybe he read something wrong. So one of us read something wrong. We are celebrating John Fogerty no matter what. We are playing Steve Winwood as well. We have Clearance Clearwater Revival tunes all weekend long. You can find out more about it on rock107.com.
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0: 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I commented last week that I love how blunt

woke last night to the sound of thunder. How far off I sat and wondered. Started humming a song from 1962. In a funny how the night moves. When you just don't seem to have as much to lose. Strange how the night moves.

0: Northeast PA's Classic Rock, almost 4 in the morning now. That was the Goo Goo Dolls. 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
0: Northeast PA's Classic Rock, getting back to exactly that, the classic rock we know and love. I have The Offspring in the mix. 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I have Loverboy, Kenny Wayne Shepherd.

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0: Rock 107 getting back to the music in just a second. I saw a song title. I'm going to play it here in a moment. And it made me think of something that I saw at the FIFA Fan Zone. It kind of struck me as odd. I was working the prize wheel, having a lot of fun, meeting a lot of people. I've never seen the prize wheel that busy in my entire life. Someone comes up to me and they say, I just realized the song title doesn't even matter. I don't know why I connected the two. Anyway, they'd say, I'm deaf, and they signed to me. I don't know sign language. I'm sorry. I'm trying to be nice. I'm like, you could take anything. Like, all this stuff is for free. Like, it's all promotional stuff. Have fun. Like, I'm motioning to everything. I'm trying to be very polite. I'm trying to listen to her, be kind and everything. And then, whatever. Like, it worked out good enough. On my way home, I'm thinking about it. We're a radio station. What am I not getting here? Why? Whatever. This is If Only You Could See by Tonic on Rock 107. If you

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0: Northeast PA's Classic Rock has a lot going on. Even today from 3 to 5, it's the Upper Valley Wine and Brew Festival at the Neat Center in Mayfield. I hope I'm saying that right. 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
0: 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I've got AC/DC in the mix, Led Zeppelin, but first, Neil Young on Rock 107.

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0: Northeast PA's classic rock. It is the John Fogerty Weekend on Rock 107. If you couldn't tell, it'd be pretty hard not to tell. Lee stepped in here hours ago and he told me that I was saying it wrong. I've been saying John Fogerty and Steve Winwood Weekend. Apparently, it's just John Fogerty Weekend. One of us read something wrong. Maybe he's wrong. Maybe I'm wrong. Who knows? We are celebrating John Fogerty with John Fogerty's music, Steve Winwood's music, Clearance Clearwater Revival, all of it in the mix all weekend long, and we are giving away tickets to see John Fogerty and Steve Winwood on the Legacy Tour at Bethel Woods Center for the Arts on September 13th. 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

0: Northeast PA's classic rock. I am Roy G. Biv. That was Bon Jovi. It is time for me to start wrapping up. I don't know who's about to kick me out of here. Kate Prospector, somebody I've never met before. Who knows? It's always a surprise up here. I've had a lot of fun. It is the John Fogerty weekend. We're giving away tickets to see John Fogerty and Steve Winwood in September. You can find out more about that on rock107.com. We have a lot of events coming up. I hope to see you around. I will be back tomorrow and the next day for the same shift, midnight to 6 a.m. As always, I hope your weekend is as colorful as the music, and I have some more songs to play. I'm Roy G. Biv on Rock 107.
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0: 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I'm Roy G. Biv signing off and leaving you with some Candlebox on Rock 107.

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0: Creedence Clearwater Revival Traveling Band, Northeast PA's Classic Rock, Rock 107. It's Leftovers. Good morning, I'm Prospector.
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0: Now, there are family reunions where everybody's thrilled to see you. 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
1: Harry and Meghan are headed back to England.
0: From Buckingham Palace to whatever bedroom still has Harry's old Def Leppard poster on the wall, here are the top five things Harry's going to hear when he gets home.
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0: Here we go. Number five, your room is an office now.
1: Top five things Harry will hear when he gets home. Number four, Meghan, can we get anything? Tea, coffee, a flight schedule?
0: Number three, don't worry, Harry. Plenty of middle-aged men move back home after their podcast fails.
1: Top five things Harry will hear when he gets home. Number two, good news. Prince Andrew finally made you the normal one.
0: And the number one thing Harry will hear when he gets back home, the Wi-Fi password is apologize. There you have it.
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0: 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It's Leftovers on the Prospector Show on Rock 107. And if you're a guy of a certain age looking for Saturday night plans, apparently the V-Spot knows exactly who you are, Kate. They've got you dialed in.
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0: Coming up, a guy joins a rec basketball league and learns everybody gets a funny nickname on their jersey. I picked his, Lardos.
1: Oh, because of course you did.
0: Say it a couple of times.
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0: Rockin' drums, Van Halen. 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

0: Stevie Nicks and Edge of 17. It's Northeast PA's Classic Rock. It's Leftovers, Rock 107. Good morning, I'm Prospector.
1: Good morning, I'm Kate. 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
0: Yeah, the Prospector No K Fun Run, and we should really scratch run right out of that. 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
0: Joining a rec basketball league should be simple. Pay your money, meet the guys, play some hoops.
1: This league has one extra tradition. Everybody gets a funny nickname on the back of their jersey.
0: I gave a guy his nickname, and it's Lardos.
1: You can't put that on a jersey.
0: It's spelled differently than you think.
1: Oh, so that's your defense.
0: Let's see if this guy buys it.
1: It's a Prospector prank call. 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
0: It's time to have a little fun on the phones. Good morning. I'm Rock 107's Prospector, and got an email from a woman named Caitlin who's saying, I want you to prank call my husband, Larry. He just joined a rec basketball league. Maybe you could use that to prank him. I think it would be hilarious. So I came up with an idea, and we're going to be calling Larry on the phone right now and try and give him a silly nickname for the back of his brand new jersey for our rec league. It's another Prospector prank call on Rock 107.
2: Hello, it's Larry.
0: Hi, Larry. This is Rick Corbin calling you today. I was going over our roster, and I see you just joined our rec basketball league.
2: Yeah, I did. What's up?
0: Well, actually, we're getting the jerseys ready. Do you have a number that you prefer?
2: I'll do 15.
0: Okay, great. 15. Everybody goes by nicknames on the team. You have a nickname you go by?
2: No, that I don't have.
0: Well, I'm trying to think. I always like to do funny nicknames on the back of the jerseys, and we're having the jerseys printed for this weekend's games.
2: Okay.
0: Like, we have Joe Dumas, who plays on our team, so we just added a B, so it's J. Dumas, or D-U-B-M-A-S-S, basically. Yeah, I know, it's funny, right?
2: Yeah, it's pretty funny.
0: So what's your full name? Maybe we could do something off that.
2: Larry Allen Dossler.
0: All right, Larry Doss, L-R-D. How about this? How about L-R-D... O-S-S. How about that? That'd be funny. Like Lardos.
2: Lardos?
0: Yeah, like...
2: How do you spell that?
0: L-R-D-O-S-S. Lardos?
2: That's not Lardos. That's Lardass.
0: I mean, okay, whatever. It would be funny to put that on the jersey. The guys would love it. I think everybody would get a big kick out of it. Let's just go with that. What do you think of that? Lardos.
2: No. Wait, are you serious?
0: Yeah, is that a problem? I mean, I think it's hilarious.
2: That's a big problem, man. No, I mean, that's ridiculous. I'm not going to...
0: Come on, Larry. Larry, you're taking this too seriously. First of all, let me tell you something. We're having fun. We're playing in a rec league. We all have beer afterwards. We don't take this seriously. Lardos would be the perfect back of your jersey. We got a Dumas. How about a Lardos?
2: No, that's not funny at all, man.
0: Wait. Calm down, okay? Don't get mad, all right? It fits, doesn't it? I mean, it's great.
2: Bro, I don't want Lardos on my jersey.
0: Wait, hold on for a second.
2: What's your nickname?
0: I go by Slick Rick.
2: Yeah, Slick Rick, but you want me to be Lardos.
0: No, I don't want you to say anything. It's just on the back of the jersey, dude.
2: No, we got to go back to the drawing board on this one.
0: All right, look, if you're assistant, you don't want to do Lardos. What do you want to be?
2: How about L-Dog?
0: L-Dog?
2: Yeah.
0: You're joking, right? L-Dog?
2: Yeah.
0: Dude, you know what a dog does? They sniff their own rear end.
2: That's so funny.
0: Larry, I can't keep it up. It's Prospector. It's not Slick Rick. It's Prospector. This is a Prospector prank call. 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
2: Oh, man.
0: Your wife, Caitlin, told us you just joined a basketball league. We thought we'd prank you and try to give you a nickname you just don't want at all.
2: Yeah, man. You gotta get it out of your head. Lardos?
0: Yeah, nobody wants to be called Lardos. They're playing basketball.
2: At first, I'm kind of like,

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0: CCR, Run Through the Jungle, Northeast PA's classic rock. Good morning, it's Leftovers on Rock 107. Now, if you're headed towards Wall and Ball Pack today, apparently turning 100 requires a bigger birthday party than any of us have ever had, Kate.
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0: Guns N' Roses, You Could Be Mine. It's Northeast PA's classic rock Saturday morning leftovers on Rock 107. Now, Kate, if somebody in your house says, we're just going to look at the dogs before heading to Paws in the Park at Naog today.
1: Yeah, you're getting a dog, and you're going to start thinking of names right on the spot.
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0: Coming up, somebody's been drinking and texting.
1: Oh, what could go wrong? Intoxicated is coming up on Leftovers.
0: Frank and Taylor getting some weeding done this morning, looking for Dire Straits, Sultans of Swing, Rock 107.

0: song that I like to sing wearing floppy clown shoes. It's Billy Squire. Everybody wants you. Come on, everybody wants you. Wearing floppy clown shoes. Northeast VA's classic rock. It's Rock 107.
1: I feel like you just ruined my favorite Billy song. But
0: sorry.
1: Like, whatever.
0: Not even my lyric. My friend Dave came up with it, but I loved it.
1: We're moving on. It's Saturday Morning Leftovers on the Prospector Show. Now, it's the weekend because Wednesday, you're jonesing for something fun to do.
0: Yeah, think about this, man. You get through the weekend and then Wednesday, you're like, I got to do something. Something's happening. How about the Blue Moon Wing Tour hitting Bourbon Street in Swoyersville Wednesday, September 2nd.
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0: Area code 480, Scottsdale, Arizona. I put my leftovers in the microwave. That way I know where breakfast is tomorrow morning. From the 412, Pittsburgh, Pennsylvania. The bar's got a two-drink minimum, but apparently no-drink maximum. That feels irresponsible.
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0: Area code 414, Milwaukee, Wisconsin. The frozen pizza reads, it serves four, but it doesn't know what kind of night I've had. Philadelphia, Pennsylvania, area code 215. I'm not lost. I'm taking the scenic route back to a place I've never been.
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0: Sin City, Las Vegas, Nevada, 702. I locked my hotel key inside the room, but technically, that's exactly where the key belongs. And Miami, Florida, area code 305. I'm not barefoot. I know where my shoes are. They're just no longer involved.
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0: Born on the Bayou, it's Creedence Clearwater Revival, Northeast PA's classic rock, Rock 107. It's Leftovers. Good morning, I'm Prospector.
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0: Stop signs and things like that used to tell us important. 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
2: Hi. You probably don't know me, but odds are you feel bad for me. You see, I'm Prospector's wife, Tara. I know what you're thinking. Oh, that poor woman. The truth is, he's the sweetest guy. Most of the time. But when he starts rambling, yeah, you have no idea. It's actually far worse than you can imagine. Here's a little taste of my world. It's time for Prospector's Picky Pet Peeves on Rock 107.
0: I got a letter in the mail the other day, and there was a page wrapped around the letter, and printed on that page was a note. It read, "This page intentionally left blank." And my first thought was, well, no, it's not. You printed that on that to tell me it was a blank page. How about you just tell me that in the next page? Or how about you just don't tell me at all and I'll figure out it's blank by myself? But you certainly didn't leave the page blank.
2: Seriously?
0: Speaking of signs, I see this in toilets all the time in businesses. Don't flush anything but toilet paper. Excuse me, what about the excrement? I'm most certainly flushing that in your toilet.
2: Nobody cares.
0: And one final sign I see all the time that goes right through me. ATM machine inside. And I know I've talked about this before, but somebody still doesn't get it, so I'm going to talk about it again. ATM stands for Automatic Teller Machine. An ATM machine would somehow dispense ATMs. If you have one of those, I want it.
2: Good Lord. You think that was bad? Try living with him. Love you, honey. Mean it.
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0: 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It's Queen, Somebody to Love, Northeast PA's classic rock. Good morning, it's Leftovers on Rock 107. Maybe your Saturday plan requires food, booze, somebody else providing the entertainment. Hey, if that's the case, we'll see you in Mayfield.
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0: Now, coming up, the blue light that appears in your mirror, and you know exactly why. But within seconds, your brain's invented a completely different explanation.
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0: Have a Drink on Me. It's AC/DC. It's Northeast PA's classic rock. Rock 107. It's Leftovers. Good morning. I'm Prospector.
1: Good morning. I'm Kate.
0: Coming up, I offer a woman a free dinner. Now, there's a catch. Before she can eat it, she's got to make 20 dinners for us to sell.
1: That's not free.
0: You figured it out faster than she does.
1: Prospector prank call is coming up.
0: It's a lazy Saturday, and it's pretty great, but what if you could be this lazy and raise money for a good cause, Kate?
1: October 10th, it's Prospector's No K Fun Run at Breaker Brewing Outpost in Archbold, benefiting Team Allied Services.
0: Now, a lot of those Team Allied Services does involve moving and running. 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
1: I'm on their team.
0: Right, I said, let's slow down. Let's relax. I said, how can I do a fundraiser practically from my couch? And we came up with this. $25 gets you a shirt, a medal, and a race with absolutely no running.
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0: No walking either, okay? Don't have them. Just
1: you got to walk to the bar.
0: All right, maybe a little walking. Getting pulled over does something amazing to your brain.
1: The lights come on and suddenly you're a defense attorney.
0: Not maybe a good one, but you're going to try.
1: The top five.

0: of excuses to get you out of a speeding ticket. 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
1: Here we go. Number five, I just ate lettuce from Taco Bell.
0: Top five excuses that will get you out of any speeding ticket. Number four, I was demonstrating to my teenager what not to do. And last time I checked, being a good parent isn't illegal.
1: Number three, I can't miss a second of NFL preseason football.
0: Top five excuses that will get you out of any speeding ticket. Number two, my car was hacked by Iran.
1: And the number one excuse that will get you out of any speeding ticket. I'm Sammy Hagar. Aren't you familiar with my music? There you have it.
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0: A song that got John Fogerty sued for plagiarizing a song that he wrote. Yeah, it's true. He won the lawsuit, though. John Fogerty, Old Man Down the Road, Northeast PA's Classic Rock, Rock 107.
1: Didn't know that. Rock College. Yeah. The Little League World Series wraps up this weekend in Williamsport.
0: Kids playing baseball in front of thousands of people while grown men on the couches explain what they're doing wrong.
1: Oh, yeah, they should have listened to you, huh?
0: Now, he loved baseball. He wrote a song about it. It is the John Fogerty weekend here at Rock 107.
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0: It's time to have a little fun on the phones. Good morning. I'm Rock 107's Prospector. Today, we're going to be reaching into the Rock 107 Freeloader database and calling somebody with a prank idea of them coming to our business, Magic Dinners, making 20 dinners and taking one home. 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I don't think they're going to want to do it. 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
2: Hello?
0: Yeah, hi. We're calling for Heather Studebaker.
2: This is her.
0: Hi, yeah. This is Rick Johnson with Magic Dinners. Don't know if you heard of us. We're a dinner preparation place, and we've just opened one in your neighborhood. And what we're doing is reaching out to people locally and seeing if you'd like to come in and give us a try. Have you heard of us before?
2: I think I've heard of you guys. How does it work?
0: So here's what it is. You come in. We're going to give you all the ingredients, like, say, chicken parm is one of the dinners.
2: Oh,
0: you
2: yeah.
0: like that?
2: I love chicken parm. Mm-hmm.
0: Okay, so we've got the noodles. We've got the sauce. We've got the chicken, the breading, the whole thing. We're mm-hmm. going to give you all the portions, and then you put them all together, package them up, and then you're going to take one of them home with you. And, you know, that's your dinner. You can eat it whenever you want. It's probably probably for 20 portions, probably going to take about a half hour, no charge, and it's on us.
2: How many do I have to make?
0: You'll make 20, and then you take one of them with you, and you just go.
2: 20? Why can't I take the rest home?
0: Well, do you really want 20 portions of chicken parm? I mean, do you even have room for that? I doubt
2: no,
0: that.
2: No, so where does the rest
0: so,
2: go?
0: So the rest of them, we market those. We put them out in the storefront and all that, and that's how we offset the cost of offering this service for free. I mean, look, to be honest.
2: Oh, okay, so I'm cooking all the food?
0: Well, you'll be cooking chicken parmesan meals. Basically, you come in, you prepare them, and then you get to take a meal for free.
2: But you're making me cook other meals?
0: You're making chicken parm. You're just making 20.
2: That doesn't make any sense.
0: Well, how much are you paying? Nothing, right?
2: Right. I'm wondering why I need to make so many. Why can't I just make one for myself?
0: You could, but then if you take it, what are we left with? Nothing, right?
2: Right.
0: So if you make more, then we can market those to our customers out front. You get to make yourself a meal and bounce. You don't have to pay for it
2: so
0: or anything.
2: You're making me your chef, basically.
0: You're making dinner for yourself anyhow, right? Why not just make a little bit more? Then you get dinner for free. You got to admit that makes good sense.
2: That actually doesn't make any sense. You want me to go in and do all the work and then just leave with one meal for myself? Why not pay me?
0: Would you not be making a meal at home?
2: But I'm not making it for 20
0: people. But you'd also have to clean it, pay for it. This way you don't have to clean. Mm. You don't have to pay. That's the beauty of it. All you have to do is make a couple extra right. breaded chicken breasts and throw in some noodles. Big deal.
2: So why don't you give me half of what you make?
0: Half? Are you? How are we going to make a profit if I give you half?
2: Well, then what am I getting? One meal?
0: What you're getting is a free meal. No cleaning up. Blah, blah, blah.
2: No.
0: Big deal. You don't even have to go to the grocery store. Imagine what we're doing for you. You're making some food for yourself, which you do anyhow, and now you don't even have to clean.
2: No.
0: Now you don't even have to go to the grocery store.
2: No, that's not right. I'd rather do it at home. I don't want to do it for other strangers that I don't know.
0: Oh, really? This is Magic Dinners. It's magic. You're getting a free meal magically.
2: It's not magically. I'm going to be the one doing it.
0: Right, but you don't have to clean up or pay for it. I keep saying that, and it's like it doesn't get through to you.
2: You're going to be making all the money, and I'm just going to be there cooking. No, I'm not a chef.
0: Why don't you open a Magic Dinner?
2: Okay, well, I will.
0: Yeah, right, okay.
2: I'll be able to get all the money.
0: Oh, really? You're going to get it all, right? You're going to get all the money, and who's going to come in to cook for you? Exactly.
2: I'll cook.
0: Oh, you're cooking?
2: Yeah.
0: Then why don't you just go home and cook 20 dinners? What are you talking to me for, huh?
2: Why? You're the one that called me.
0: Right. To come make a free meal, to have a free meal. Do you want it or not?
2: No, I don't want it. I'd rather cook at
0: home. You know what? You're going to be thinking about this when you get home. And you know what?
2: I don't think I will.
0: You'll be thinking about it.
2: I think I'll be okay.
0: When you hear this on the radio, you're definitely going to be thinking about it for sure.
2: No, on the radio?
0: Yes.
2: For what?
0: Because it's a prank call. It's not real.
2: What do you mean this is a prank call?
0: Heather, It's not real. It's dinners.
2: You do not want me cooking 20 meals, and I only go home with one.
0: You don't have to do any cleanup. That's got to be worth something, right?
2: I actually like that idea, but I'm okay. I'd rather do it for my own family.
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0: Guess Who, American Woman, not a complimentary song about the American woman either. Northeast PA's classic rock, Rock 107. They started that whole Canada-America feud before we did. That's the song right there. If your perfect Sunday morning is coffee and, well, nowhere to be, and the Beatles, well, we can handle that.
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0: Then maybe hit the Circle Drive-In Flea Fair.
1: Do you go to the Flea Fair? What are you planning on buying?
0: There's no buying. That's the plan. I just kind of walk around.
1: That's not how flea markets work.
0: Really?
1: You go in needing something or nothing, you know, and then leave with a rusty beer sign, three sockets that don't fit anything you own, you know, like a plug for a guitar that you don't even have anymore, or something from 1978 that you're positive is valuable.
0: Still ahead, people are already trying to bury summer. It's August. Put the pumpkins down.
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0: Now, it's a nice way to spend some time helping the people who help us when things go wrong. You're doing something at S&T Enterprises.
1: S&T Enterprises, right. Yeah. We have a prize wheel that when you spin it, you win immediately.
0: So basically, it's like a can't-lose wheel.
1: You cannot lose.
0: Why don't you just hand them something?
1: Listen. I don't make the rules, but there's different. There's Leahy, there's Hershey, okay. There's discounts, you know.
0: So there, join Kate, win some free stuff today.
1: Summer gets three months, and people start evicting it before August is even over. Yeah,
0: as I said before, just put the pumpkin down.
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0: Hey, I'm Rock 107's Prospector, and here's what's got me jacked. Well, they're at it again. TV meteorologists are doing something that infuriates me again. And keep in mind, my younger brother, Scott, is a TV meteorologist. He works in upstate New York in Rochester. So I'm very forgiving of what weathermen and weatherwomen go through. But this still galls me. WNEP morning weather guy Joe Snedeker spent last week talking about the end of summer. Yeah, he's talking about how summer is going to be over. Oh, the end of August is the end of summer. I'll tell you when summer ends. Summer ends September 22nd. That is when summer is over. Now, if you're a kid heading back to school, I get it. Summer vacation's over, so summer's over. Fine. But most of us have to trudge off to crappy jobs every day. We get a week, maybe two in the summer to ourselves. The rest of the time, we're working for the man, so it's not like we're all collectively heading back to work and feel like summer's over. Summer's over! Summer ends September 22nd. Not Labor Day. Not when your stupid sex trophies go back to school. September 22nd. Now, I know what Joe's really talking about when he says summer is over. And maybe you're already yelling at the radio about it, too. Joe means meteorological summer's over, Prospector. But I ask you, who gives a rat's backside about meteorological summer? It's not even like meteorologists created it to accurately reflect weather patterns to the seasons. No, it was created by government policy wonks so they can more easily fit data into even time frames. It's database BS. So we got to spend a week or two every 3 months listening to these yam bags blather on about meteorological summer or spring or winter like it means something climate-wise? It doesn't. So it doesn't matter that your mattress puppies are back to class. Summer ain't over yet. I'm Prospector. I'm for the people. Who's with me? I gotta go crazy, man!
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0: It's the absolute last weekend of August. Summer is over. Oh, my goodness. Northeast PA's classic rock, Rock 107. Let's go out with a bang. We're giving away tickets for Steve Winwood and John Fogerty coming to Bethel Woods, New York. 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Our own Kate is out and about, ST Enterprise, broadcasting live. What's up, Kate?
1: 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And you know the prize wheel? It has absolutely no losers on it. A spin is a win. I'm going to be hanging out here until noon. We just got things started, and I've got so many things to give away. 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You know you've been looking at a new car, and this is the perfect opportunity to do it. 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

0: Rock 107 and Kiss from Alive, Northeast PA's Classic Rock, Rock 107. John Fogerty Weekend. We've got some Fogerty and Steve Winwood on the way. I'll let you know I can enter to win tickets. See those guys at Bethel Woods, New York. Right now, we're checking in with Kate, broadcasting live at ST Enterprise.
1: 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And, of course, we're hanging out here for Rock 107 with the prize wheel. And guess what? The best part is there is no losers on the prize wheel. There is tickets to Leahy Family Fun Park. There are tickets to Hershey Park and, of course, other Rock 107 swag. So if you're in the market for a new car, stop by ST Enterprise Auto Group on 1270 Wyoming Avenue in Exeter. I'm going to be hanging out here with all of your prizes and the prize wheel until noon. So you've got plenty of time to stop by and say hi. 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

0: love Steen Woodwood. Fogarty in there as well with some CCR down on the corner. It is a Fogarty Steve Winwood weekend. We're giving away tickets to that show coming to Bethel Woods on September 13th. 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

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We're inside a long set. The Romantics.

0: Rock 107 and Poison. Every rose has its thorn. Northeast PA's Classic Rock, Rock 107. Hoover on a Saturday morning. I'm in the studio. Kate is enjoying the outdoors today. She's broadcasting live. What's happening?
1: 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You know the jingle. 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I'm only going to be here for another, 20-ish minutes. 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

0: Fortunate Son, Northeast PA's classic rock, Rock 107. Green River in there as well. Fogarty coming to Bethel Woods, New York on September 13th with Steve Winwood. We got tickets this weekend. Make sure to text Credence, so 1-888-762-5107. 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
1: In very rural Pennsylvania, you know, you have areas that are in the middle of nowhere. What perfect places to put data centers?
0: That was Stacey Garrity, folks. And it's pretty clear that we should be worried about what she has in mind for us in small towns and rural communities.
2: 48 out of 67 of our counties in Pennsylvania are rural. 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
1: Ohio's kicking our butt. 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We have a lot of catching up to do, but you know what? We need to deregulate.
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0: Rock on the 7 and Radiohead doing Creep. Hoover with you on a Saturday afternoon. Happy weekend to you. We're celebrating John Fogerty and Steve Winwood this weekend. I'm going to let you know how you can enter to win tickets to see that show at Bethel Woods, New York. I got some Blind Faith on the way and some more Creedence as well. And before I get out of here, Traffic. Yeah, some good stuff today. We have another long set, Nonstop Rock 107, on the way next with Bush.
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0: Faith. If you ever hear the version of House of Lords, oh my God, is that fantastic. Northeast PA's classic rock, Rock 107. Of course, Steve Winwood with Blind Faith there. 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

0: Rock 107 Northeast PA's classic rock. Pink Floyd, Have a Cigar from the Wish You Were Here album. Mover with you on a Saturday afternoon. Glad to have you along. We had Kate broadcasting live this morning. Prospector hitting the road this afternoon. He's going to be at Meredith Hose Company for the Upper Valley Wine and Brew Festival. We'll be checking in with him a little bit after 3 p.m. today. Classic rock on the way. We'll take care of some Europe next.
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0: Rockin' Brian and Ransom. Traffic, Dear Mr. Fantasy. 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We're doing a Fogarty Steve Winwood weekend. We got tickets to see those guys. Double headliner, September 13th. Bethel Woods, New York, the original site of the 1969 Woodstock. And if you've never been there, it's probably one of the greatest venues you'll ever see. 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
0: 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We'll be right back.

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0: one, too. Eddie Van Halen met his future wife, Valerie Bertinelli, on this day in 1980 at a Van Halen concert in L.A. Her brother dragged her to the show, even though she didn't want to go. They would marry 8 months later. And on this day in 2012, Eddie Van Halen was rushed to a hospital for emergency surgery on his digestive system. Eddie would fully recover. However, the 2012 Van Halen tour dates got rescheduled. Hoover stepping aside. I'll be back tomorrow on a Sunday afternoon. We'll be checking to a prospector after 3 p.m. at the Meredith Host Company for the Upper Valley Wine and Brew Festival. We got some blues travelers coming up next.
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0: Rock 107, Northeast PA's classic rock, double shot of CCR, closing out a long one. How's it hanging? Jake the Snake in the studio for the afternoon, covering for Chairman of the Board, Ed Hamilton. He's out on vacation this week, so I'm emerging from the depths of the graveyard shift to grace you with my presence for the afternoon. That's the way I like to put it anyway, but let's get right into it. Another long set coming your way next. We're going to take a quick break and get back into it with some Pat Benatar. Got some Toadies coming up, some Motley Crue and more, so don't go anywhere.
1: 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You're missing out if you're not here. We'd love to see you. Got some Rock 107 giveaways for you, too. Stop by and say hi here at the Upper Valley Wine and Brew Festival. 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

0: Brock from Live, wrapping up a long one, a nonstop Rock 107. Jake the Snake with you. If you haven't got a chance, be sure to stop by our Blue Moon Wing Tour this week because it is the very last week of the Blue Moon Wing Tour here. We're going to be at Bourbon City down in Luzerne, hanging out from 5 to 7. Prospector will be there. So stop by, grab that wing special. It is $8, 6 wings, and an ice-cold Blue Moon. I walked into a bar last night, Cheap Shots, one of our destinations on the Wing Tour. And although it was Friday after a football game, I asked for the 6 wings and a Blue Moon. Of course, paid that $11, and man, it just hurt. You get used to it at this point after you stop at so many. But either way, be sure to see us down at Bourbon City or any of our other participating locations. You can check that list out right now over on rock107.com.
1: 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Easy to get to off the KC Highway. You take the Meredith Street exit, come down the hill at the light by Sheet, you hang a left, and you will definitely not be able to miss it. And what's happening here is the Upper Valley Wine and Brew Festival. Talking about food, booze, and tunes. In fact, I don't know if you can hear it. Guy playing Poison in the background right now. There are wineries and cideries and distilleries and beer people here, and there's tons of food as well. The SWAT food truck is here. The folks from Stinger's Sauce are here. Blue Ridge Cable is here. Malatesti Wineries, Ritter Winery and Cidery, and so many other people, and it's all to raise money for a great cause, and that is Meredith Hose Company number one. These are the people rushing out, or I should say rushing in, while you and I are rushing out. Something goes wrong, they're running in, and they need stuff. It's a very expensive proposition, and this is a way you can help out and have a good time doing it. So maybe pop on by tonight. Just got started at 3 o'clock, and bang, it's happening scene already. We'd love to have you here. Broadcast live from the Upper Valley Wine and Brew Festival right here at the Neat Center in Mayfield. 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

0: Classic rock from John Fogerty on Rock 107. Jake the Snake with you, live and loud right now on 107.7 down in the Back Mountain. And got a little bit of news for my fellow gamers out there. You may be wondering, Jake, I am no gamer. I'm like 40 to 50 years old. I haven't touched a PlayStation in probably maybe my whole life. I don't know. But either way, this is one you're going to want to pay attention to because it's an old classic that is being revived. I'm talking about Guitar Hero Stage Tour, the spiritual successor, launching later this year on December the 10th. Me and my dad used to rock out on Guitar Hero all the time. They got the old school guitar remote controllers coming back, the drum set, the microphone, everything. It's launching on Nintendo Switch, PC, PlayStation, Xbox Series X. So if you got any one of those lying around the house, maybe your son or your daughter has one, that weekend might be a good excuse to ground them for no reason whatsoever. Anyway, coming up next, more that maybe we'll hear in the new Guitar Hero. Black Crowes, Steppenwolf, Shinedown. I hope to see him there.
1: That's Prospector. We are out live in Northeast PA in lovely Mayfield at the Neat Center, just outside of Carbondale, just off the KC Highway. It is, of course, the Upper Valley Wine and Brew Festival. We're talking food, we're talking booze, we're talking tunes, and it's happening today and tomorrow, and it benefits the Meredith Hose Company, number one of Childs. Those guys are doing amazing work. They are the people who, when something's going wrong, they're running towards the danger as we are all running away, and that's how it should be. But they need help. They need to raise money for all the things fire departments need, from training and equipment to new vehicles and missed maintenance of what they got. This is your chance to give back to the community. And you know what? Enjoy a great afternoon. Beautiful weather here in Northeast PA. They've got a great selection of different vendors here. 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Malatesi Winery is here. There's the folks from Whitehead up in Susquehanna County and Susquehanna Township, actually the actual town of Susquehanna. And there's a ton of other places too. Boozy Bottles is here. Plus food trucks. Yeah, SWAT is here. The SWAT food truck. Yeah. That's a pretty good deal. In fact, our boy Scott, who works here at Rock 107, immediately started off with a twisty ice cream, and I'm like, he knows how to live. If you know how to live, get here to the Upper Valley Wine and Brew Festival right at the Neat Center in Mayfield, just off the KC Highway and Meredith Street, street exit. 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

0: Classic Rock from Blind Melon and Northeast PA's Classic Rock, Rock 107. Jake the Snake filling in for Chairman of the Board, Ed Hamilton, on the day. Well, he's out on vacation, probably not doing much running. And if you want to meet us at Breaker Brewing on October 10th for a 5K, I got good news for you, because you're not going to be doing much running either. Prospector's No K Fun Run. Like I said, coming to Breaker Brewing Outpost that Saturday. You can stop by from noon to 4 p.m. You do have to register. I shouldn't say stop by. So be sure to head over to rock107.com. It's $25 to register. All those proceeds are going to go to benefit Team Allied Services. And the only running you're really going to be doing that day, from the parking lot to the bar. You get a free t-shirt, free beer, maybe a little free medal for going absolutely nowhere. It's going to be a fun time. Sounds like something really cool. And a race that I can definitely finish. And I know you can too.
1: 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We are at the Neat Center in Mayfield. It is the Upper Valley Wine and Brew Festival going on, and there are tunes being played. 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We also talked to the folks from Gallagher's Distillery in Carbondale is here. 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Plus, you can enjoy a good time under a great big tent with a lot of people. People are rolling in here right now. It's going on throughout the night till at least 9 o'clock tonight, and it's happening again tomorrow. If you're saying, Prospector, I'd love to come. Where is the Neat Center? The Neat Center is just off the KC Highway. You take the Meredith Street exit. You come down to the bottom of the hill. You hang a left at the light, and you can't miss it. We'd love to see you. 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

0: A little bit of CCR, Northeast PA's classic rock, Rock 107. It is a John Fogerty weekend after all. 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

Classic Rock from Stained, inside of a long set, nonstop Rock 107. I'm Jake the Snake Matthews, hanging out for the afternoon, filling in for Ed Hamilton, who is out on vacation right now. And I'm feeling pretty jealous. You know, I could really use a vacation this time of the year, especially with high school football starting. I'm a coach, I'm a ref, I'm a broadcaster. It's like my busiest time of year, so I wish I could be away right now. But anyway, more classic rock right now. Get back into it with some heart.

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0: Faith No More, wrapping up a long one. Northeast PA's classic rock, Rock 107. The Coors Light Summer Freedom Tour rolling through NEPA this year. We're going to be up at PNC Field in Music on September 19th from 3 to 5 for the end of summer show. Live entertainment from the Wankers and Kenny and the Small Things, plus free vouchers to a Rail Riders game of your choice immediately afterward. You can win those tickets right now. Stop up and meet Popko later on tonight. He's going to be at Grotto Pizza in Edwardsville, hanging out from 7 to 8:30. He's got the prize wheel up there. Of course, you can win those tickets, some FIFA sunglasses, some candy. I don't know, whatever else Popko's got for you. You got to check it out and find out for yourself.
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0: little bit of CCR, Northeast PA's Classic Rock, Rock 107, John Fogerty Weekend. I'm Jake the Snake Matthews. Coming up later on tonight, quick reminder, Dee Snider and the House of Hair. That three-hour ride into Headbanging Heaven is probably like my favorite show that we do here on Rock 107, other than my own, of course, but I got a little bit of biases towards that one. Anyway, be sure to check it out. It is the perfect way to spend like a end-of-summer party or any kind of weekend get-together, maybe just a drive home, anything. Be sure to check it out. Highly, highly recommend it. More classic rock coming up next, though. The Outfield, Weezer, a little bit of Warren in there, too, so keep it here.
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Led Zeppelin and Northeast PA's Classic Rock, Rock 107. Jake the Snake with you, filling in for Ed Hamilton. And I am almost done for the day. Going to be hanging up my headphones and slithering on out of here in just a little while. Glad I got the chance to emerge from the dark depths of the graveyard shift and spend this wonderful Saturday afternoon with you. But before I head out, before it's finally all over and they shove me back down in the deep basement of overnights here, I got one more long set coming up. Nirvana, Ozzy Osbourne, and Extreme inside of that one, so don't go anywhere.

0: Classic Rock from Extreme, Northeast PA's Classic Rock, Rock 107. Jake the Snake here, and I am done for the day, hanging up my headphones, slithering on out of here, and tossing it to Popko. He's up at Grotto Pizza in Edwardsville, hanging out from 7 to 8:30, passing out tickets for that Coors Light Summer Freedom Tour that's rolling through Northeast PA. Don't miss your chance to see the Wankers and Kenny at the Small Things at PNC Field in Moosic on September the 19th. Stop up there, spin that prize wheel, and of course, grab some great food while you're at it.
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0: Born on the Bayou from Creedence Clearwater Revival as part of this John Fogerty weekend here at Rock 107. 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
0: 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It is Popco kicking off this long set of classic rock with Bohemian Rhapsody from Queen.

Rock 107, Time of Your Life, Good Riddance from Green Day. It is Popko hanging out with you inside this long set of classic rock. Here's some Eddie Money, Two Tickets to Paradise.

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0: Rock 107, Guns N' Roses with Paradise City. It is Popko, and Rock 107's Fairway to Heaven golf tournament is returning. 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Hey, it's Popko with Rock 107 hanging out at Grotto Pizza in Edwardsville with the Coors Light crew. And if you're looking for an excuse to get out of the house tonight, this is it. Come grab some pizza, some wings, some hoagies, and more. Grab an ice cold Coors Light. And while you're here, I've got your chance to win free tickets to our end of summer party as part of the Coors Light Summer Freedom Tour. We're taking over the entrance at PNC Field and Music September 19th with the Wankers and Kenny and the Small Things. So we're going to have live music, games, prizes, and a whole lot of fun. And remember, you can't just show up. You got to have a ticket to get in, and we have them right here for you tonight at Grotto Pizza in Edwardsville. And not just the ticket for the party, that ticket also gets you a voucher for the Scranton-Wilkes-Barre Railriders game immediately following the party that night. So we're going to make a night out of it. 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
0: 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It is Popko. Thanks so much for hanging out with me for a little bit tonight. Hope you're having a great weekend so far. 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